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Fire got someone. On the shuttle, single breath, I'm coming up. 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

0: Осторожно, длительное прослушивание Дигравиль ФМ вызывает ностальгию, мемы и желание купить старый системник.
1: Saturday night and I was feeling alright. Belly dancing in the club in the middle of the lights, working hard, I drink a Sprite, having my time with pleasure. 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